0: Scott, I'm Route 8, come in.
1: Route 8, come in.
0: Okay. Alright, there's no need for fire department resources. We're going to remain on scene though for a few minutes with the police. No need for EMS. Was fire and police on that seat though?
1: Negative. They're up in 260 district for a water main break. You want me to see if they can have a couple units come down there?
0: Okay. At the moment, the police got it handled. I'll let you know here.
1: Appreciate it. Was there a 260 unit call?
2: Yeah, County 262, there's a 325 unit standing here shortly. They're going to put barricades up and then we release them.
1: Alright, receive 262, assistant, you copy that?
0: I think they can start this way whenever they clear up.
1: Alright, receive.
3: County 325 acknowledged.
1: Copy.
3: Three two five one eight to 325 unit 2.

0: 325, 1-8 at 325, Unit 2.
1: Skyrunning, may you hold this 262 engine 134, turn right turn. We'll hang out for fire, please.

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1: Alright, receive. I believe they're requesting a unit southbound route 8 at Birchfield.
0: That's a stage.

0: 5, the suits come in.
1: Got
0: it. You have barricades at Seuss and Heather, and then Seuss and Charlie.
2: Pass copy that.
0: Are you okay to clear for that Route 8 incident?
2: Yeah, it's fine.
0: 10-4, thanks.

Thanks, over, come in. Eagles are cleared off the part. Roadway is held up. Fire department are back. Cough, unit

0: This is 194-149-11, Debbie. We closed everything up here. Do you need me for anything else?
1: Alright, stand by. I'm just cleaning up the outside one. Okay.

0: 262 Engine County.
1: Got it.
0: Just information, Shaler EMS called the EMS desk. I guess they're reporting there was a train northbound out of Aetna. We did advise AVR to have all rail traffic stop there. I'm not sure if it's going to stop or if it's going to continue up to you guys.
1: Well, Chrysler is in the process of setting up on the track, so I really hope they stop.
0: All right, we'll call them back.

0: 62 assist, 62 Lieutenant. You guys need any more vehicles out there?
1: Negative.
2: Johnny, while you have him on the phone, the driver from Chrysler said that we can hold off until they pass through if you want to tell them to come off.
3: I would just tell them to continue. I believe the PD1 dispatcher just got off the phone with them and they said the general was going to stop somewhere in

0: Charlie, Six Road Camille. Be advised, all the bases have been pumped out. All 260 and 149 units will be returning. And just a reminder, Seuss Road here at the loop line is definitely closed for a considerable period of time here.
1: Ship 2039.
0: Copy from 325.
1: Units on Route 8 southbound shut down at Birchfield.

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1: Good.
0: Representative from the railroad, check their tracks. The vehicle is up on the Route 8. We're going to be here for a few more minutes so you can advise the railroad they can proceed through.

0: 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They're still going to have one lane southbound block for the police. They're going to handle that. How far police have been on the roadway. 268, that's fully clear.
1: 325 fire, please, you call correct.
2: We copy, thank you.

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I didn't complain of the chest pains. 108, 2148.

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1: All units are back in from the academy in the area.

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Ross Fire Police, Rescue 40, Fire 3, 2241.

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0: County 249 Chaffee, a single vehicle off to the side. I think I heard police say that there's one that was a hit and run. Just come on up and block your side of the road. I'll have my engine come down and block it at Calderwood. Just bring up some oil dry.
1: This is 251 copy.
0: Engine 249, block it at Calderwood and bring up some oil dry, please.
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2: Turn north south, we're off 42 units on the scene.

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Far above our south, 22.

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0: 175, copy.

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Well, I'm gonna rescue 5.

0: 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You are notified you came late. 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
1: Gentlemen.
0: It's going to be 297-035.
1: Copy, they weren't notified. 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

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We've been released by command. 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

0: 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Trees in the road from the line, fire extinguished. I just want to notify Verizon, one of their lines was cut in process.
1: Copy there, Renette.
0: Alright, received, thank you. One of the units, leave back in.
1: Alright, received.

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0: Go ahead. Okay, that's going to be a full time. 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
2: County 250, I've got the origin, 2 Tom Hall 5, left and south, so we've climbed.

0: County 250 arrest is on the scene. Two-story commercial brick. We'll be out to investigate.
1: Code of residence on scene, two-story commercial. 647.
2: Got an input T20 assistant.

0: that continuing? Down, E220 Jeffy. Me and this system will be here. Little bit. We got contractors working. Same thing. You bump the pool. Can you help on the recess? Just for commercial fire, Christian. Remain on scene. To reset the alarm all you turn 6:49. Hey, you still need your copy.
1: Input system on scene of the Christian. Deputy, which building are you in?

have seen one vehicle on its roof in the woods. County 241 Chief, we do have a

Johnny, as far as injuries, in his 20s, says he's, again, unable to gain access into the car.

vehicle rolling around in the woods with the intersection of West Hardy's running a hand to

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1: Hello. 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

suspect.

all channels, but 148 road closure, Wollaston between and Ivanhoe closed, emergency vehicles will not have access. Again, road closure announcement, special attention 148, Wollaston between Center and Ivanhoe closed, emergency vehicles will not have access, county clear, 707.

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0: County 329 Squad 3 on scene. Command, I'm at South Pine Air, blocking westbound traffic.
1: That's copy, thank you. Just be advised, you will have traffic coming towards Squad 3.

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Closure. Brick Alley closed between Erdner and Sedona. No access for emergency vehicles. Again, road closure. Attention. 103. Brick Alley.

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Stations 1 and 2 and

further north up, and there's traffic back up from the sign that says Highland Park Bridge exit. So it's between that sign and the Highland Park Bridge itself.

0: want to do is your police are seeing her reporting the best access will be coming down the Lexington Avenue off ramp. Police Chief County. County Rescue 102 is 4. Do you think you're on the Lexington?
1: Yes, sir. They're saying come down the off ramp for Lexington Avenue.

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1: Okay, Red 22.

like five vehicles, moderate heavy damage. You got contaminant everywhere here. That's a copy. 1-2 engine, get in behind that Fox Lambo.

0: plane heading towards the Highland Park Bridge right now. It's restricted. Traffic is moving on the other side.
1: That's copy. That's just the lane for the
0: one on scene.
1: 855. 1 and 2, Rescue. This is the lane for the on ramp to the Highland Park Bridge. Is that correct?
0: Affirmative. There's still access to the bridge just past the accident, but that it's the lane headed towards the on ramp of the bridge.
1: Copy, thanks. Also, 149 Rescue's en route. I don't know if you caught it or what access you want them there for you.
0: Yeah, you can just have them get on the same way like it didn't come past 102 Rescue and stage in front of them.
1: Issue 149 Rescue, copy. Use the Lexington Avenue off ramp.
2: 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I got people in all these cars.
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0: 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They're just going to be waiting on people's gas. 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
0: We're going to have Wexford run shut down from Wexford Road down to Manor Road. Here, we should be good.

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1: Go ahead.
0: Yeah, Lodge Street down, power lines. We will have Wexford Run Road at Glenmore, between Glenmore and Bradford, until otherwise noticed.
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Just a few callers states there's no flames visible, but ahead.

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1: You said 18?
0: That's affirmative.
1: Pretty Steve, we'll move up there then.
0: Yeah, we're just gonna come through the yard.
1: Billy, do you want me to loop up around?
2: Nah, if you just want to follow us, I'm just going to move up the... 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

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Position is 220 and 138, respond to Fire 5.

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0: County, what would you do?
1: Attorney, 1 5 0 for the chief.

Hang on, Dale, one second. Advising you, there was two more alarms, but they're fire alarms, bell 1 and 2. Three mile markers, 12.3. Heavy front end damage.

0: 220.
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0: Looks like a white sedan. Left hand shoulder. Soft pop. 12.3 is accurate. Better update here in a second.
2: 220 Chief on scene, with sedan, left hand lane.
0: Shoulder, good. Soft pop.

0: 136, they wanted to get.
1: Kevin.
0: I'm up here with Decay Light at the beginning. He's going to cut it, pull up here, and go to the other end so he can kill the power here.
1: What you want, Sanders?
2: Rescue engine, second activation, respond north, fire 1512.
3: County 220, third update. 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I can probably hold this to one unit for traffic. She's in a situation here until we get PSP or a tow on scene. County 158, engine 2 in service.
2: Good morning, Chief. 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
3: Yeah, County 1 unit. 158th District, it's their pleasure if they want to get off. You can hold it to my rescue engine for now.
1: County 2, I live on the scene. 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I know you guys.
2: Care facility, nothing showing, no evac, 1542.
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0: Okay. Engine 2, what's your location?
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1: From engine 2. Again, until this changes, there's just no room for them cars to even move, so we're gonna get through here now.
2: Okay, copy that. Yeah, we'll just put down there, see what they need to give them. Copy that. You want to stand by the station?
1: Yeah, rescue, you're good. You can stand on.
2: Appreciate it.
1: 158 Deputy, 158 FD. You want us to stand by at the station? Yeah, that's affirmative. We should be good. We're just going to switch traffic, get this car off the road, and we'll back in. FT1 copy, standing.
3: Okay.

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0: 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They said they're gonna be a while, so we advised all the residents. All fire units are gonna be staying available.
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0: 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The PennDOT Parkway fixed the tire. Nobody's cleared. We don't want the DES back in.
1: Okay, 53 seconds.

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0: seen multi-family building, nothing evident from Alpha. I'll be out to investigate.
1: I'm seeing multi-unit, multi-family, nothing evident from that.

0: alarm company. It was a false alarm. They're conducting testing.
1: Copy that. You can hold this to myself.
0: Spotting the bear run. Please assist with the false alarm. They hold things.
1: There's nobody in this building doing anything. Can you put them in the cab?
0: Copy, I'll try to find it.

0: County 185 engine 2, all things, two vehicles, still on the roadway. How to investigate?
1: Tuesday, two vehicles on the roadway, 1620.
2: Just came off test. That's why it came in as that. You put the gun back in.

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Copy that.

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Park right there. Get out to stop pedals. Let's run alternating traffic.

elevator, Lincoln House, 240 Lincoln Avenue, Bellevue, 108, Fire 5, 1639.

108, Squawk County, it looks like it's going to be the main entrance, the right elevator stuck on the third floor.

0: three vehicle accident with a rollover, unknown equipment, Franklin Road, Freeport Road, 228-242-185, respond to North Fire 2-16-42.
1: Rescue 185, Lieutenant. Go ahead. 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

0: They just said he might need help. Well, they didn't necessarily say if he was dropped or not.
1: I'll do that. Thank you.
2: 28 Chief, I'll pass him. One, we have the other mic. I'll be there in a second.
0: Copy. 228 Chief of County PD confirmed no entrapment as of now.

0: 25 Chief, monitoring the three vehicles. I'll establish the command.
1: 3C 185 Chief on scene, vehicles established.

0: Apache.
1: Please request a fire shut down at Mount Pleasant and Franklin.
0: Please shut the road down Mount Pleasant and
1: 185 Chief from 132 on fire. EMS back from Mount Pleasant or Franklin. Come 3-4 if you can, and you can pull right up into the, over the car. 132, okay. So 15 rescue, 185 chief. There you go. Do you want to put the head for the scene, or that's Mount Pleasant and Franklin? We're going to go to the, right around the police cars if you can. Good backlog.
2: There's a Freeport command, be advised. 136 is already coming to Franklin Road, accessing to Freeport.
1: That's copy. 955 is going to start evaluating.

0: 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County Rescue 42 is arriving. County 5, non-5-5 is reporting poor evaluation. 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

0: 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County 220 Chief, all radios good on the
1: units still on the road for Freeport, Franklin Road, and going on emergency 1635.
0: Engine 2 to Franklin Road, we're shutting both lanes behind us.
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3: I'm approaching from Freeport, where do you want?
2: Got service. We're gonna have 4 2983 evaluating to you right now, probable refusal. We'll go with the resources.
3: Understood. 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
3: Okay. County 220 and squad and round.
1: Squad and round, do you need the complex information?
0: You can hold the units on scene.
1: Units alerted for Freeport Road, holding the units on scene, 1656.
0: This is Sanders, if you can get a hold of the building maintenance.

0: 185, rescue to... Good. 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
1: You guys go into turn service. 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
0: Copy that, sir. 185, rescue returning.

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1: Unless it completes out, I think that'll be a refusal, but that will check in.
0: Copy, thank you.

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0: 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It was some burnt butter. Myself and the chief remain on scene. Better reset the system.
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0: County 349 assistances. Good. We're in sub to Apache sector. 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Very back in.
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Lincoln between 4 and South Star closed from 8:20 to 600. Again, between 4 and South Star will be closed from 2000 till 600 tomorrow.

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Unable to get up with a fall. 273 QRS respond on North EMS, 37.

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